Mix 100, I'm Nina Blanco, and no big deal, but I'm kind of going viral on a video on TikTok right now, and it's actually exhausting because the way to keep it going is by replying to every comment, and there are hundreds of them. Go join the conversation.

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It's Synergy on Monday. We want to send you to see Ed Sheeran at Mile High on the 4th of July and in Las Vegas. The Sin City Ed Venture coming your way soon. It's LMFAO.

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1: 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I don't know.

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1: 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Oh, I don't want to look.
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yesterday, but on Monday, JKJ is going to call the grand prize winner to get that trip for four to Carlsbad, California. So even if you texted in one keyword, have your phone handy on Monday morning. We could be calling you.